gonna die. Yeah, I hope you have some fun. And I don't go burst a bubble on the rich folks who get rude, 'cause you won't get in no trouble.

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1: 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Could we use your phone? 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
2: Right.
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0: Why don't you stay for the night?
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0: 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I've been making a man with blonde hair and a tan, and he's good for relieving my tension. I'm just

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You told me hello, sweetheart, but do you know who I am? You said you're a good boy, the sentence I can bear, 'cause you know, little girl.

going down by your church house. Long by collection time. And when they pass that tree in front of me, I'm gonna steal every doggone dime. And if I ever get up to heaven and the preacher man somewhere around, I'm gonna slip into your closet.

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'Cause I gave you all my money so you could buy your black limousine, and ain't nobody ever told me

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1: Once, while Jetsun was staying in Pelmagel Cave, he went begging at a large encampment. A young patroness paid respects and offered a small piece of butter. Remembering that he had already received his daily share of food, he said, I don't even have a container to hold this butter. 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

0: Chulo Molhagra tedi, tege no mo Wang da chilap shu, tsuadi, kolo chimbo pu, shenya, tongtena, yuba gungi, chudi, shu, buaya, mando, puya, mashiber, goody song song.
1: I bow at the feet of the jewel, crowning my head. Holy fulfiller of all.

0: Jetson stayed with the five of his disciples in White Rock Horsetooth Cave until cool autumn weather arrived. The young Repas asked their Lama, "Now it's autumn. Shouldn't we gather provisions for winter practice by begging supplies? By doing so, we could help those beings gain merit. And also, it would be a joy to visit the statue of the precious Lord Buddha in Kyurong. Please let us go."
1: Yang ji zhen qin bo de ni de ser do song wa da re chung ba nam ji la ma la ju ba ta de ser do yang song da we sim chen ji de la ron yong dong bo la xing ne chu ja tum ri yang ye qi ji zhong qiu ren bo qi la jia na yang gao ren da we xie bo xu xu be la me sung ne chu Ya rang la chang, nian jor ba se chi zhi song wa la ge ju me. Te we dor je lam je de nyam so long su na ta gara ta sur re jung ba nam la gur de song so.
0: The Lama replied to them, "The precious Lord is complete within yourselves, and also it's not so fine for yogis to be begging food. Therefore, take up the practice of these eight Vajra paths." And he sang this song for the young Repas in White Rock Horsetooth Cave.

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0: 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Síguenos en Facebook.
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1: PaquitoFM.com. 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

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I give good clerk. And both them men, they save their pennies and their fucking nickels and their dimes, and it builds up. They got a nest egg. Here comes the condominium. 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Hey, Miami. And they're sitting there by the fire, man. It's electric fire. You plug it in. I like make-believe fire. I like make-believe love, too. 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Hey, make-believe love. That's an album title, Mike. Write that down quick. Hey, fuck it, Mike. Forget it. Listen to some classical music, hey, you better watch me now. There's only one time only to vote. Hey, the march of the wooden soldiers. You ever put a quarter on those machines, man? You know, like the bear that plays basketball?

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Some people saying residue. The March of the Wooden Soldiers. Where were you on the list when they called you from Vietnam? Hate man from Vietnam. You political loo. What? Political about what? Give me an issue, I'll give you a tissue. Wipe my ass with it. Oh, yeah. We're just here to make out. You bend over. Like, we'll put the head in. You know, if you don't like it, then we'll talk about it. Face north, Jack. Are we being broadcast tonight? Fuck Radio Ethiopia, man. I'm Radio Brooklyn. 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

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If you write as good as you talk, nobody reads you. What do I look like? Henny Youngman up here, man? You know, I found my wife in the living room there with a Volkswagen. I said, how'd you get there? I said, I made a ride at the kitchen. Ain't that funny? And there's even some evil motherfuckers. 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Hey, those pretty women, man, they never really faint. Those villains always, shut up, you! 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
0: On the bass, Mr. Mark Winchester. Mark. It's pretty good. On guitar and piano, Kevin McKendry. Kevin. On the drums, Noah Levy. Noah. So this is the first song that I ever wrote. You might know it. It's called Runaway Boys.
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So, this song is about love, I mentioned. Jarabi. I would like very much if you could join us on this song.

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Okay. 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So,